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8: And a warm welcome to all of our listeners. My name is Domagoj Ferenčić, and these are the top stories for Monday, the 13th of July, 2026. Plenković arrives in Paris for a meeting of the Coalition of the Willing. Moscow says it will closely monitor events in the French capital. Government raises the price of diesel and agricultural diesel. New wildfires erupt in southern Dalmatia. Slaven Bilic named the new coach of the Croatian national football team. Prime Minister Andrei Plenković is in Paris, where French President Emmanuel Macron has gathered the 30-odd leaders of the informal Coalition of the Willing. The focus of discussion is on security guarantees for Ukraine. The meeting comes ahead of tomorrow's Bastille Day military parade, featuring some 7,000 soldiers from France and abroad. Croatia is being represented by members of the Lučko anti-terrorist unit, which falls under the Interior Ministry and Police, and not the Defense Ministry and the Armed Forces. This compromise solution was adopted by Prime Minister Plenković after President Zoran Milanović, the Supreme Commander of the Armed Forces, blocked government's decision to send representatives of the armed forces to Paris. The Prime Minister visited the members of the Lučko unit at the Fort de Vincent barracks today. I am particularly pleased that members of the Lučko unit, who together with the unit from Rakitje were practically the nucleus of the nascent Croatian armed forces in the homeland war, will be part of the Bastille Day parade on the Champs-Élysées tomorrow. The French sent two Rafales to Croatia for our statehood day 44 days ago, and you are here for tomorrow's parade. In this way, we are strengthening our strategic partnership with France and demonstrating where we belong, and that is the Western Circle of countries, a circle we have been working towards all these years, meaning the EU and NATO. So our absence tomorrow would have been a big mistake. But the government is here to prevent mistakes, and you are here to represent Croatia, just as you do every day, protecting order and contributing to the security of the entire country. Meanwhile, Kremlin spokesman Dmitry Peskov said that Moscow is keeping a watchful eye on the meeting in Paris. In question is a coalition of warmongers, a group of countries that do not want peace, but rather a continuation of war under the misguided belief that they can strategically defeat our country. Given that these countries are making unfriendly moves against us, we will follow the situation very closely. Meanwhile, the ministers of foreign affairs of the European Union are discussing a new 21st package of sanctions against Russia. Back at home, government set the new fuel prices for the next two-week period during today's cabinet session, raising the price of diesel fuel by 5 cents per liter to €1.59. Euro Super will stay the same as the previous 2 weeks at €1.54 per liter, while agricultural diesel will go up by 6 cents to €1.02 per liter. Economy Minister Ante Šušnjar. As we have up until now, when fuel prices were rising, we will alleviate this pressure on Croatian citizens and the economy, and they will not grow as much as they would have based on market conditions. Croatia will continue to have the most affordable prices for energy and oil derivatives in the region. A special breakthrough ceremony was held today to mark the physical meeting of the two excavation fronts of the 2.5-kilometer Kozjak tunnel, which is a key section on the new road entrance to the city of Split. The tunnel is part of a major infrastructure project worth more than €120 million that is supposed to connect the Dalmatian hinterland with the coastal city. The project is being implemented in three phases, with the ultimate goal of establishing a fully functional transport connection between the highway and the ferry port. Deputy Prime Minister and Maritime Affairs, Transport and Infrastructure Minister Oleg Butković and the President of the Board of Directors of the Croatian Roads Company, Ivica Budimir. These are certainly historic moments. In spite of all the challenges in securing financing, including EU funding, we have succeeded. And then there was the project documentation, all the necessary climate studies and environmental permits. But now the project moves forward. What awaits us next when you look down towards Split is the bridge over Kaštela Bay. I hope that the cities of Split and Kaštela will make the necessary changes to their respective zoning plans so that we can move on to building the bridge. And finally, three new wildfires erupted in southern Croatia this morning. In addition to the large fire between Blato and Smokvica, there are also fires in the town of Korčula and on the island of Mljet. The fire between Blato and Smokvica on the island of Korčula has been contained, but not before it consumed several hundred hectares of dense pine forest. The commander of the Dubrovnik-Neretva County Fire Department, Stjepan Simović. I am still hopeful that this will pass peacefully, but it is a very big front line with a lot of small offshoots, so we can never say with certainty that this is all over. Along with the big wildfire, we've had a lot of smaller fires, three yesterday and another three today. So we all have to be very careful. There is plenty of wind, temperatures are high, and as a result, we kindly ask everyone, if you see something, call the fire department immediately. And that wraps up the news. Sports and weather are next.
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8: And taking a quick look at sports, the Croatian Football Federation has named Slaven Bilic to succeed Zlatko Dalic as coach of the Croatian national football team. Bilic, a former national team stalwart who was capped 44 times and won the bronze medal with Croatia at the 1998 World Cup in France, led the national team from 2006 to 2012. His first test will come in the Nations League this September in an away game against the Czech Republic. During his first tenure as national team coach, Bilic led the team in 65 games, registering 42 wins, 15 draws, and 8 losses. Widely liked by fans, he was, however, criticized after failing to qualify for the 2010 World Cup in South Africa. Obviously, there are some things I wouldn't do again because people change, but one's principles are changed less easily. Personally, I feel that this is the right time. I think I'm in my best years, and not just in terms of experience, knowledge, and all that, but also in terms of motivation, intelligence, and energy. And finally, in tennis, the latest ATP and WTA rankings were released today. Leading the Croatian men for the first time in his career is young Dino Prijmic, who jumped 5 spots to 84th overall. Veteran Marin Cilic dropped a massive 26 places to 88th. On the women's list, Dona Vekic dropped 1 spot to 35th, Petra Marcinko jumped 2 places to 45th, while Antonia Ružić moved up 11 places to 50th overall. And now the forecast for tomorrow. Tuesday will see predominantly sunny skies, especially on the Adriatic. During periods of increased cloud cover in the afternoon and evening, there will be some isolated showers and thunderstorms. There is also a chance of some heavier downpours, especially in central parts of continental Croatia. There will be a mild to moderate southwesterly throughout most of the country, with a southerly and southeasterly on the eastern continent. Winds will pick up somewhat during unstable periods of precipitation. Morning lows of 14 to 19 degrees Celsius in the interior and 21 to 25 on the coast will give way to the day's highs of 29 to 34 degrees throughout the country. The 3-day forecast for the interior calls for variable weather with plenty of sunny spells, especially on Friday morning, but also variable cloud cover, showers and thunderstorms, especially on Wednesday and Thursday morning. Morning lows of 19 to 21 degrees will give way to daily highs of 26 degrees on Wednesday and up to 31 degrees on Friday. Winds will be variable and mild. The coast will see predominantly sunny skies with the exception of brief showers and thunderstorms on Thursday morning. Morning lows of 23 to 25 degrees will give way to daily highs of around 33 degrees. The prevailing wind will be a mild southwesterly. And that wraps up the news. Be sure to follow us on social media. Before we leave you, here's a quick recap of the day's top stories. Plenković arrives in Paris for a meeting of the Coalition of the Willing. Moscow says it will closely monitor events in the French capital. Government raises the price of diesel and agricultural diesel. New wildfires erupt in southern Dalmatia. Slaven Bilic named the new coach of the Croatian national football team. For the entire team here at the Voice of Croatia, this is Domagoj Ferencic wishing you a pleasant evening.
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7: Join us again at the same time tomorrow.